0: Janine Herbst. The Iranian parliament is reviewing an agreement between Iran and Oman to reopen the Strait of Hormuz. Oman sits on the southern side of the critical waterway that's been blockaded by Iran since the U.S. and Israel began their war in February. NPR's Hadil Al-Shalchi has more.
1: Iranian state media said that the agreement between Iran and Oman bans any U.S. or Israeli ships from moving through the Strait of Hormuz and that Iran will charge a fee of up to 7% of the value of a ship's cargo and impose a fine of up to 20% of that value if these conditions are broken. It said that ships will enter the Strait of Hormuz through the northern corridor of the strait near the Iranian coast and they will exit through the southern corridor near the Omani coast. The U.S. has been strongly opposed to any fees imposed on ships moving through the strait. The White House is yet to officially comment on the agreement. Hadil Al-Shalchi, NPR News, Istanbul.
0: President Trump's plans for the U.S. Navy to build new nuclear-powered battleships will take longer and cost a lot more than initially thought. That's the finding of a new report from the nonpartisan Congressional Budget Office, as NPR's Kat Lonsdorf reports.
2: Trump announced the plan for the Navy to build its largest battleship since World War II back in December, saying they would be, quote, the fastest, the biggest, and by far 100 times more powerful than any battleship ever built. They've been dubbed Trump-class battleships. The first was initially said to cost around $15 billion, but the estimate by the CBO found it will likely cost more than $23 billion. 14 additional ships are also estimated at substantially more than originally thought, with a total price tag of $275 billion for the whole fleet. U.S. shipyards also may not have the capacity to build such ships, the report found, saying the first might take 8 years or longer to build. Trump had originally said at least two would be finished by the end of his term. Kat Lonsdorf, NPR News, Washington.
0: The Food and Drug Administration has approved the first flu vaccine that uses the same mRNA technology as COVID-19 vaccines. NPR's Rob Stein has more.
3: The vaccine is called Mflusiva. It was developed by Moderna, the same company that produced one of the two mRNA COVID shots. Research indicates Mflusiva may be more protective than traditional flu shots. It can also be updated to adapt to new strains and produced much more quickly. The fate of the mRNA flu shot had been in doubt because of the Trump administration's hostility towards mRNA vaccines in the wake of the pandemic. In fact, the FDA initially refused to even consider the vaccine. Moderna says the new shot can now be available for the upcoming flu season. Rob Stein, NPR News.
0: Wall Street lower by the closing bell. 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Republican Senator Mitch McConnell says in a statement that he's been discharged from a rehab hospital and will continue his recovery from a fall in June at home. The 84-year-old didn't provide a timeline on when he would return to the Senate, but some question his fitness to remain in office after McConnell hasn't been seen since the accident. That prompted calls for transparency from many, including Kentucky's Democratic

0: Governor Andy Beshear. A new study in Ethiopia looked at whether a combination of cash transfers and mental health counseling could help people in poverty build longer-lasting stability. NPR's Fatma Taunus has more.
1: Economists are looking for ways to break what they call the poverty mental health vicious cycle. That's when poor mental health can impair a person's decision-making and productivity, and the stresses of poverty pile on. In 2022, researchers tested an intervention in ultra-poor villages in Ethiopia. Some households received group therapy. Others received cash in the amount of $279. A third group received both the cash and the therapy. Years later, researchers found that the therapy alone had virtually no impact. The cash had helped people grow income, and the combination of cash and therapy had a slight edge on income growth. The program was funded by USAID, which has since been dismantled by the Trump administration. Fatma Taunus, NPR News.
0: On Wall Street at the close, the Dow was down 464 points, the Nasdaq down 15, S&P 500 down 13. I'm Janine Herbst, NPR News in Washington.
2: The midterms are coming, and if you think the news cycle feels intense now, just wait until the fall. 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

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Would you welcome, please, John Lee Hooker.

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1: wait.
0: Right now we'd like to do one of my biggest records for you, friends. 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

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And then I'll know that all I've learned, my kid. 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

0: 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This is a way to test out. This is called a Fender Rhodes electric piano. It's a technical term. But it kind of has a dopey sound up on top of this piano. It's like, you ever watch like little kid shows?
1: Hiya, boys and girls.

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0: If you were to describe your sound, how would...
1: I'm kind of immune to it, you know. I don't really know what it is. I'm always listening to and thinking about it more in the line of the composition of it. And if I'm connecting with the emotional experience that provided the inspiration for the song, the sound of the guitar to sound like the feeling.
0: Right,
1: and then
0: right.
1: Other people tell me what I sound like, and I can kind of agree with it, but I think of it more like I really don't want to sound. I want to build a catalog of guitar sounds that are sort of like the way Hendrix did. He, mm-hmm. he would write songs, and from song to song on a record, the guitar would sound different. Even within one song, he would have many different sounds representing these different feelings that would come at you over the speakers. And I thought that was just fantastic. And when I went back to other players that had one sound and they played it song after song, record after record, I was instantly bored. I didn't like that sort of self-promotional message that, you know, this is the way I sound and, you know, rubber stamping all the songs. So I tried to stay away from that. I forced myself to change my sound, throw out the old amps in the boxes and get some new ones. Because they are, you know, anything that makes a different sound for me is like an open door
2: to
1: my soul.
2: Yeah.

0: All right, guys, we never played this before. All right, guys, we never played this before. I'm nervous. I need your help. I need your help. Help us out, Mikey. How are you feeling?
1: Everybody going back to the roots nowadays. Have you heard? Well, rhythm is the roots. Got plenty of rhythm. Rhythm is the root. 360 degrees. Drum vibrations. Face of the drum. 360 degrees. Facing everything in its path. 360 degrees of our physical potential. 360 degrees of our potential to move together. 360 degrees of the spirit that binds us together. 360 degrees of the spirit of the drum. 360 degrees of the physical dimension. 360 degrees of moving together. 360

0: Thank you very much. Thank you very, very much. The spirit of the drum. Thank you very much. Another way of saying good evening, another way of welcoming you, another way of thanking you for coming out and sharing vibrations with us this evening. We have a three-dimensional experience in mind. The first dimension, of course, we always relate to as the physical, because we feel that the spirit of the drum is a part of the physical and a part of our movement together. Second dimension we relate sometimes to as the mental. We have some ideas we hope to communicate and transmit on to you that will at least be food for thought. And last but not least, we relate to the spirit. The physical, the mental, and the spiritual. Three dimensions indeed. We've got some ideas for you from an album called Bridges that we would like to take you into. One of the ideas in particular related to this bus we rented. You know how them big groups rent a bus? Well, we was going to rent a bus too. We said, hell, we can rent a bus. We rented a bus. We were supposed to be going about 300 miles in it. We went about 30 miles. Side of the road, personal energy crisis, no petrol. Happened a couple of times. It seemed as though during that whole escapade, we spent more time on the side of the road than on the road surface. But they tell me if you get a song out of something, it can't be all bad. We've got this one for you out of that situation called Hello Sunday, Hello Road.
1: The line. And now, ladies and gentlemen, we want you to put your hands together for the grand

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0: Hey, how you doing out there? Do you know everyone here now? You know the people next to you? Here's this a sort of romantic song you can hold hands on. This is quite an old one.
1: There's a song that's on the back side of Heartbreak Hotel. This song here. On our record, we had the very wonderful Jordan Ayers, who was out here earlier, to back us up on this song. Back us completely up. And here's a little song that we're kind of proud of, because it's made so much of it's done so well for itself. It's called I Was the One, Jordan Ayers. And everything.

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I've been here now for 3 days. I've seen 28 marriages. One of them today was really interesting. It's because it's great. The really pretty people at weddings are always the hangers-on, the little kids, sometimes the mums, who bring out some kind of special kind of glow about the whole thing. The bridesmaids, obviously, but it's a magic thing to watch. Everybody's so nervous and so fraught, and the men are in these duck suits and sweating and kind of. And today, there's the string quartet, and they're playing, fucking Four Seasons or whatever. And then the bride's girlfriend sings, Embraceable You or something, and out of tune, and everybody's crying. And you think this is just, it is so absolutely wonderful. But then, out of the ballroom, there's... and the string quartet's still playing. And whoever the guitar player is, he's got a fucking ego problem. He's in the ballroom, and it's all you can hear, the whole of La Jolla. You're thinking, what is music to dance to? It's a wedding. We've had the romantic moment. Now it's music for dancing. And these young people, they're all young people. The friends of the bride and groom are young, and they want cocaine. It's a wedding. Where's the cocaine? I'm going crazy. Don't think I want my cocaine now. Where's my cocaine? You're going to take cocaine and listen to him? I can be louder now. Give me some of that stuff anyway. I'm sitting thinking, I just have to get through an afternoon of this and then I'll be fine. I'll get on the stage and I can do my show. I won't even mention it. I'll have risen totally above it. It won't even come into my mind. Anyway, somewhere through the afternoon, just as I was about to kind of get up and think about what I was going to say, what outfit to wear. Just going to get this one from yesterday off the hook and wring it out and put it back on again. Anyway, different shoes. Suddenly, the guitar gets quieter. Just suddenly, and I think they've shut the doors of the ballroom, but no. Somebody's obviously just gone up and gone, you. Seriously, it just suddenly went. And it's kind of like divine retribution for me. Whenever I am subjected to loud noise, I think, oh, okay, God, I get it. I was noisy. This is a song from Quadrophenia, which is interesting. We're working on a theatrical, not here, I hope one day we may bring it here in some kind of form, but it would be lovely to be working here. But I'm working with a young writer called Joe Penhall on a musical theatre version of Quadrophenia. It's looking really good. This is one of the songs from Quadrophenia.

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It's hard enough having spent my whole life playing with Keith Moon. What doesn't matter? Doesn't matter. Oh no, please. It's the ghost of Keith Moon.

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Baby got sick, and Baby turned to Piggy with a desperate plea. She said, "Come on, honey, you know

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And it was funny, because I remember I was in my late 20s, and it was hard to realize it, that I was growing older, and I was growing up. Because I still felt like 15 or 16 sometimes. And sometimes you never lose that picture of yourself. But I start to think back, and I think about the way that my folks, my parents, lived their lives. And I remember that the only time that, when my father was a young man, the only time he got to leave home was to go to World War II. And when he came back, he got married, he had me, and he was only about 21 or 22 years old. And as a real young man, he took on a lot of responsibilities. And I remember when I was a kid, he worked a lot of jobs that just took from me and didn't give you barely nothing back. It wasn't worth it to get up in the morning to go there. And I think about the freedom that he gave up so that I could have some more. And him laying out on the cold ground in the morning trying to get the car started so we could go to work.

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This next song comes from an early, very early record called Immortal. 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But like back then, I could go 3, 4, 5 days on no coke or speed or anything like that, and I could just stay awake. And it was just mania. So this song is a little bit about that. Thanks, Willem.

0: feedback. Listen to that. Thank you very much.
1: We are too. 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

0: Yes, yes, London. Y'all want to hear some more? Do you really want to hear some more? Y'all want to hear some more? Yeah. They done fucked up this song, so we're going to play it again. You with that? Run up, man. Let's get this song right.
1: Kick pops.
0: I don't hear nothing. We don't play nothing. Because I don't hear nothing. I've got to hear some noise. Come on, London. I've got to hear some noise. Yeah. Gorillas in your midst, motherfuckers. This is Russell talking to you. We came to fuck you tonight. Y'all ready? Y'all ready for this?
2: One, two, three.
3: I want you high five!

0: 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I knew it once, I was a goner. See, looky there,
1: I ain't seen nothing like that before.

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1: Live from NPR News in Washington, I'm Windsor Johnston. President Trump's pick to lead the Department of Justice has been confirmed by the Senate.
2: On this vote, the yeas are 50, the nays are 49. The nomination is confirmed.
1: All Democrats voted against the nomination of Todd Blanche for Attorney General, along with Republicans Susan Collins and Lisa Murkowski. Louisiana Republican Bill Cassidy provided crucial support for Blanche on Friday after raising concerns about his nomination. Blanche previously served as President Trump's personal attorney and the Justice Department's second-ranking official. The Senate has also voted to approve a short-term spending bill to keep the government funded past the end of September. The measure would maintain current funding levels through December 11th. The bill now goes to the House, which is expected to consider it after the August recess. The U.S. Postal Service continues to face major financial challenges. NPR's Hansi Lo Wang reports the self-funded mailing agency is reporting a net loss for the third quarter in a row this fiscal year.
3: Tens of millions of people rely on the U.S. Postal Service to deliver mail and packages at least 6 days a week to just about every address in the country. And in turn, USPS relies on selling stamps and service fees, not tax dollars. But with people sending a lot less mail compared to decades ago, plus inflation and fuel costs, USPS ended its third quarter of the fiscal year with a net loss of $2.5 billion. David Steiner is a Postmaster General.
4: As things stand, the Postal Service is expected to be self-sustaining while, at the same time, fulfilling mandates that are inherently unsustainable and do not cover their costs.
3: USPS, which is a financial supporter of NPR, has paused payments to its worker retirement funds in order to avoid running out of cash. The Postal Service now projects that crisis may come as soon as 2031. Hansi Lo Wang, NPR News.
1: New federal rules for sharing the Colorado River are expected to make big cutbacks to the water supply for cities in Arizona. Alex Hager from member station KJZZ reports the Phoenix and Tucson areas say they can keep taps flowing.
5: Big cuts to Arizona's water supply have been in the works for years, and city utilities have been planning accordingly. Many have spent years diversifying their water supplies to soften the impact of future Colorado River cuts. Some will lean harder on water from underground aquifers or the nearby Salt River, which is managed separately. Cities are prepared to spend billions on projects like a bigger dam to store more water during extra wet years. Some utilities are building equipment that can safely recycle sewage back into drinking water. And a new program is in the works where cities with enough water to sell can find other cities looking to buy it. For NPR News, I'm Alex Hager in Phoenix.
1: You're listening to NPR News. From Washington. Spain has imposed border checks on visitors flying from Italy as a diplomatic spat between the two countries continues. NPR's Miguel Macias reports the restriction is a rare move within the European Union, where there's freedom of movement.
6: The move comes after Italy's Prime Minister Giorgia Meloni criticized the Spanish government for its handling of a chaotic mass border crossing last week at the Spanish territory of Ceuta in northern Africa. Italy was first to impose border controls on travelers coming from Spain after the events of July 30th. Meloni blamed Spanish Prime Minister Pedro Sanchez and his immigration policies for the tragic events in Ceuta, where over 70,000 people managed to cross the border from Morocco. 82 people died, according to Spanish authorities, most of them drowned. Nearly all of those who crossed into Ceuta have returned to Morocco. Spain is imposing the temporary border checks after demanding that Italy lifts its own to no avail. Miguel Macias, NPR News, Seville, Spain.
1: Authorities in China are closing schools and tourist sites as a powerful typhoon approaches the eastern coast. The storm is expected to make landfall late Sunday with sustained winds of about 100 miles per hour. Forecasters are warning of heavy rain, severe flooding, and possible landslides. Water rationing is underway in Puerto Rico as a severe drought drains reservoirs across the island. More than 180,000 customers are facing 48-hour water shutoff on a rotating schedule. 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

proverbial Bob Marley and the Wailing Wailers. Daddy Dread, Bob Marley and the Wailing Wailers. Rasta Man Vibration. Thank you very much. 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
2: Live from NPR News in Washington, I'm Windsor Johnston. President Trump's pick to lead the Department of Justice has been confirmed by the Senate.
3: On this vote, the yeas are 50, the nays are 49. The nomination is confirmed.
2: All Democrats voted against the nomination of Todd Blanche for Attorney General, along with Republicans Susan Collins and Lisa Murkowski. Louisiana Republican Bill Cassidy provided crucial support for Blanche on Friday after raising concerns about his nomination. Blanche previously served as President Trump's personal attorney and the Justice Department's second-ranking official. The Senate has also voted to approve a short-term spending bill to keep the government funded past the end of September. The measure would maintain current funding levels through December 11th. The bill now goes to the House, which is expected to consider it after the August recess. The U.S. Postal Service continues to face major financial challenges. NPR's Hansi Lo Wang reports the self-funded mailing agency is reporting a net loss for the third quarter in a row this fiscal year.
4: Tens of millions of people rely on the U.S. Postal Service to deliver mail and packages at least 6 days a week to just about every address in the country. And in turn, USPS relies on selling stamps and service fees, not tax dollars. But with people sending a lot less mail compared to decades ago, plus inflation and fuel costs, USPS ended its third quarter of the fiscal year with a net loss of $2.5 billion. David Steiner is the Postmaster General.
5: As things stand, the Postal Service is expected to be self-sustaining while, at the same time, fulfilling mandates that are inherently unsustainable and do not cover their costs.
4: USPS, which is a financial supporter of NPR, has paused payments to its worker retirement funds in order to avoid running out of cash. The Postal Service now projects that crisis may come as soon as 2031. Anzi Luong, NPR News.
2: New federal rules for sharing the Colorado River are expected to make big cutbacks to the water supply for cities in Arizona. Alex Hager from member station KJZZ reports the Phoenix and Tucson areas say they can keep taps flowing.
6: Big cuts to Arizona's water supply have been in the works for years, and city utilities have been planning accordingly. Many have spent years diversifying their water supplies to soften the impact of future Colorado River cuts. Some will lean harder on water from underground aquifers or the nearby Salt River, which is managed separately. Cities are prepared to spend billions on projects like a bigger dam to store more water during extra wet years. Some utilities are building equipment that can safely recycle sewage back into drinking water. And a new program is in the works where cities with enough water to sell can find other cities looking to buy it. For NPR News, I'm Alex Hager in Phoenix.
2: You're listening to NPR News from Washington. Spain has imposed border checks on visitors flying from Italy as a diplomatic spat between the two countries continues. NPR's Miguel Macias reports the restriction is a rare move within the European Union, where there's freedom of movement.
7: The move comes after Italy's Prime Minister Giorgia Meloni criticized the Spanish government for its handling of a chaotic mass border crossing last week at the Spanish territory of Ceuta in Northern Africa. Italy was first to impose border controls on travelers coming from Spain after the events of July 30th. Meloni blamed Spanish Prime Minister Pedro Sanchez and his immigration policies for the tragic events in Ceuta, where over 70,000 people managed to cross a border from Morocco. 82 people died, according to Spanish authorities, most of them drowned. Nearly all of those who crossed into Ceuta have returned to Morocco. Spain is imposing the temporary border checks after demanding that Italy lifts its own to no avail. Miguel Macias, NPR News, Seville, Spain.
2: Authorities in China are closing schools and tourist sites as a powerful typhoon approaches the eastern coast. The storm is expected to make landfall late Sunday with sustained winds of about 100 miles per hour. Forecasters are warning of heavy rain, severe flooding, and possible landslides. Water rationing is underway in Puerto Rico as a severe drought drains reservoirs across the island. More than 180,000 customers are facing 48-hour water shutoff on a rotating schedule. 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

0: Thank you. Thank you very much. Our first gig in England for a very long time. Well, it seems like a long time. Actually, it's about a month and a half, 2 months. And it's really great to play in England again. This is a... We've been over with the Germans, you know. Ooh.
1: Have a warm welcome back now for Joni Mitchell.

is a travel song. It's the only travel song that I've written, and it's what you might call a very idealistic kind of travel song. And the reason for that is that I wrote it before I ever traveled any place. It has a very idealistic kind of sing-along chorus that I would like to invite you to sing.

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Yeah. Excuse me for a minute. 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

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Well, couldn't you? 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Look at you, but now you don't.

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Mr. Lonely Bird, you know you only used to get juice and air. Nobody here taught you how to live on the streets, and now you just gonna have to get used to it. You say you never compromise with the mystery tramp, but now you got to realize he's not selling any alibi. As it stands in the back.

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I don't have one tonight. If you have one tomorrow, it'll really mean something to you. Something about a Sunday, it's a most for

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I can't run at this pace very long. Oh, maybe 10 more years. Yes, it quite insane. I know it hurts my brain, and I love it. And it cleans me out, and then I can go on. Thank you all. Be careful going home. Have fun at the football game tomorrow. We'll see you next summer. Thank you, New England.

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It's so good to see y'all. It's so good. All right, so I thought I would bring to you actually one of my lesser known songs, but this song means a lot to me because it was, I wrote it about my son. I had a son that unfortunately passed away of an opioid overdose at 21.

Well, you know how it is, and I knew that he was either gonna find his way out or not, and he did not. But oh yeah, I love you too. You know. I tell you, you know, I don't know your personal situation, but I can tell you now. Even though they might not tell you, your family members are glad that you're here and not dead. Okay? Because I would really love it if my son was in prison and not here. You know. So thank you. Thank you very much. For this song, I could tell that he was headed down a road, and the way I deal with my issues and feelings is to write songs. So this song is just about

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Would you let me be?

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Yes, I am. 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We usually call this our Golden Moments Medley. And what I want you all to do is to feel free to sing along with Miss Reed. All right? You gonna sing with me tonight? Okay.

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And so I got pretty mad. 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

0: the one.
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feel good.

cumulus clouds formed heavily in the south, like huge woolpacks heaped up in picturesque disorder. Under the influence of the breezes, they merged together, growing darker, forming a single, menacing mass. The raft lay motionless on the sluggish, waveless sea. And in silence,

0: Did you get healed?
1: Did you?
0: Did you get healed?
1: Healed.
0: Did you feel the spirit?
1: Oh, yeah.
0: Did you feel it?

0: did you get healed?
1: I want to know. I want to know. I want to know.
2: Yellow dairy night, when I know the stars are shining bright. Baby, squeeze me. Don't leave me in the dairy night. Sit around and the hunters standing by the light of the moon. Yeah, the daring night.
1: In the daring.
2: Well,

0: Put it up for Georgie Fifth. Georgie Fifth.
1: Did you get him? Did you get healed? Did you get healed? Did you get healed? Did you get healed? Did you get healed? Did you get healed?
2: Yeah.
0: Did you get healed?
1: Did you get healed?
2: Yeah.
1: Did you get healed?
2: Yeah.
1: Did you get healed?

0: for I, Almighty God!
1: This message comes from Angie. 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
2: Live from NPR News in Washington, I'm Windsor Johnston. President Trump's pick to lead the Department of Justice has been confirmed by the Senate.
3: On this vote, the yeas are 50, the nays are 49. The nomination is confirmed.
2: All Democrats voted against the nomination of Todd Blanche for Attorney General, along with Republicans Susan Collins and Lisa Murkowski. Louisiana Republican Bill Cassidy provided crucial support for Blanche on Friday after raising concerns about his nomination. Blanche previously served as President Trump's personal attorney and the Justice Department's second-ranking official. The Senate has also voted to approve a short-term spending bill to keep the government funded past the end of September. The measure would maintain current funding levels through December 11th. The bill now goes to the House, which is expected to consider it after the August recess. The U.S. Postal Service continues to face major financial challenges. NPR's Hansi Lo Wang reports the self-funded mailing agency is reporting a net loss for the third quarter in a row this fiscal year.
4: Tens of millions of people rely on the U.S. Postal Service to deliver mail and packages at least 6 days a week to just about every address in the country. And in turn, USPS relies on selling stamps and service fees, not tax dollars. But with people sending a lot less mail compared to decades ago, plus inflation and fuel costs, USPS ended its third quarter of the fiscal year with a net loss of $2.5 billion. David Steiner is the Postmaster General.
5: As things stand, the Postal Service is expected to be self-sustaining while, at the same time, fulfilling mandates that are inherently unsustainable and do not cover their costs.
4: USPS, which is a financial supporter of NPR, has paused payments to its worker retirement funds in order to avoid running out of cash. The Postal Service now projects that crisis may come as soon as 2031. Anzi Luong, NPR News.
2: New federal rules for sharing the Colorado River are expected to make big cutbacks to the water supply for cities in Arizona. Alex Hager from member station KJZZ reports the Phoenix and Tucson areas say they can keep taps flowing.
6: Big cuts to Arizona's water supply have been in the works for years, and city utilities have been planning accordingly. Many have spent years diversifying their water supplies to soften the impact of future Colorado River cuts. Some will lean harder on water from underground aquifers or the nearby Salt River, which is managed separately. Cities are prepared to spend billions on projects like a bigger dam to store more water during extra wet years. Some utilities are building equipment that can safely recycle sewage back into drinking water. And a new program is in the works where cities with enough water to sell can find other cities looking to buy it. For NPR News, I'm Alex Hager in Phoenix.
2: You're listening to NPR News from Washington. Spain has imposed border checks on visitors flying from Italy as a diplomatic spat between the two countries continues. NPR's Miguel Macias reports the restriction is a rare move within the European Union, where there's freedom of movement.
7: The move comes after Italy's Prime Minister Giorgia Meloni criticized the Spanish government for its handling of a chaotic mass border crossing last week at the Spanish territory of Ceuta in northern Africa. Italy was first to impose border controls on travelers coming from Spain after the events of July 30th. Meloni blamed Spanish Prime Minister Pedro Sanchez and his immigration policies for the tragic events in Ceuta, where over 70,000 people managed to cross the border from Morocco. 82 people died, according to Spanish authorities, most of them drowned. Nearly all of those who crossed into Ceuta have returned to Morocco. Spain is imposing the temporary border checks after demanding that Italy lifts its own to no avail. Miguel Macias, NPR News, Seville, Spain.
2: Authorities in China are closing schools and tourist sites as a powerful typhoon approaches the eastern coast. The storm is expected to make landfall late Sunday with sustained winds of about 100 miles per hour. Forecasters are warning of heavy rain, severe flooding, and possible landslides. Water rationing is underway in Puerto Rico as a severe drought drains reservoirs across the island. More than 180,000 customers are facing 48-hour water shutoffs on a rotating schedule. 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

how's your 4th of July been so far? Wow, look at you. Look at you. All the way to the back. If all the people in the radio could see this right now, this is magnificent. All the way to the back with the carnival and the Ferris wheels and everything going on. What a magnificent 4th of July. Quite done yet. This is 95.5 KLOS Los Angeles, and we hope you're having a magnificent 4th of July.

my dad wrote about 70 years ago called The Ghost. I got my friend Daniel Lenoir to help me do it.

Ah,

Some of y'all been doing a little drinking out there tonight. And smoking that stuff too, huh? Just be careful on your way home. Don't get arrested for driving while blind.